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It's kinda like Nashville with a tan.

San Quentin, may you rot and burn in hell. May your walls fall and may I live to tell. May all the world forget

Thank you very much. One more time. Hey, before we do it, though, if any of the guards are still speaking to me, could I have a glass of water?

play this song first called Poncho and Leather. Sorry about the air conditioners being off, but it won't be very long. It gets really hot. I don't know what we'll do.

open that door so slowly, take a peek up north and south. Then I pull out a Hostess Twinkie and I pop it in my mouth. Yeah, in the daytime I'm Mr. Natural.